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0: ready to celebrate JCSU Homecoming, and they were letting us know about all of the events.
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1: 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Dad already has everything. 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And another gift card? 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
2: Yeah. Ride with the mob. 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Check in with me and do your job. Ferg is the name. Bimbola did the chain. Tono for the watch. 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

0: It's the weekend, babe. Y'all be safe and all that rain coming in, and be right back here on Monday. 6:40 is the motivation of Monday.
1: As long as you're able, it's never too late to start.
0: Message. And at 7:40, hashtag let us make it.
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3: Ooh, I'm back with your nosy neighbor news at 7:24. Guess who's coming to town? 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
3: The jury, you decide who's innocent and who is guilty.
5: 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Y'all know we got that money word at 8 o'clock. Make sure you're paying attention to that. And at 9 o'clock,

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0: 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This was Jessica the Girl Next Door, and I need you to meet me on Monday, October 12th at J-C-S.
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0: getting ready to celebrate JCSU homecoming, and they were letting us know about all of the events.
1: 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We have a spades tournament. Mm. We have casino games going on. Mm-hmm. So there is something for every single person at homecoming.
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0: weekend.
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2: 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Y'all be safe and all that rain coming in, and be right back here on Monday. 640 is the motivation of Monday.
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2: 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Y'all know we got that money word at 8 o'clock. 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
11: 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They say it's zero down, it's gonna be over at the end of this month. I don't know if you need a car right now, but they say zero down gonna be over at

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1: 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And I know you need a car. I see your car, your check engine light on.

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0: So you can get out there. 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
1: 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We have a spades tournament. We have casino games going on. So there is something for every single person at homecoming.
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Yeah, I love me a trapping old dark skin country old. 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Top real sleek, big tip, big gun old. Pick a girl up when we hunch old. Strong old, hit her. Making them pay, stacking that pay. Buy me whatever I want, oh. Hit her. 3-pointers on the chain, fresh new J's. AMG, switch lane, never been a boat or lame-o. Never switched up on the gang, oh. Street cred good, always, oh. 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Hit her. I ain't in your beats and you ain't in mine. Hit her. Yeah, we both outside. That's my type, but

He be in heels. We can go bottle for bottle in this junk. Strip club stunt. I'm a stunt hard. We can go dollar for dollar in this junk. He Mr. Giddy done. I'm Mrs. One of One. Fall in love every time we link. He got me sprung.com. Mind these girls can't keep it peace. I ain't stressing on you, you ain't stressing on me. Boy, I don't wanna push you on a leash. You a dog, I'm a dog, we can keep it in the street. I ain't in your bitch and you ain't in mine. Yeah, we both outside. That's my type, but here.

Let me pop my dick too fat. He get hard when I sit on his lap. Talk, I'ma swing on that. My DM's getting out of control.

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0: and surrounding areas. 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And for us to have a good future, we need y'all to vote and be involved because it's in your hands.
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0: 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Man, that morning madhouse crazy as hell. 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
1: Well, Dad, I told you what it was. You know I'ma keep you in the know, cause I'm the plug. Hence my name. 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
1: What's
0: up? It's the weekend, babe. Y'all be safe and all that rain coming in and be right back here on Monday. 6:40 is the Motivational Monday.
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0: Message. 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
4: 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Guess who's coming to town? 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
0: Pastor Reba's gonna be here flipping the script with y'all, so he can help you understand the Bible. Incognito live from the kitchen with the mix at 7:50. Y'all know we got that money word at 8 o'clock. Make sure you're paying attention to that. And at 9 o'clock.

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the month of October, we are doing trade amnesty at Planet Mitsubishi. For those that don't know what trade amnesty is, it's when

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0: 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I'll see y'all at Johnson C. Smith University this Monday as we kick off homecoming. 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

0: 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Anything you missed on the Morning Madhouse show. But I ain't gonna keep telling you this. You should already know by now. No Limit Larry in the Morning Madhouse. 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

0: That's what it is. 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It's No Limit Larry. It's the Morning Madhouse. Clocking in. It's a Monday again. That's right. We back on Monday. We got tickets. We got money. We got everything for y'all. That's how we do it inside the Madhouse. All right, man. Clocking in. It's all right out there. It's a mild start to the morning. 62 degrees. Today's high is going to heat up to about 81 with the return of the sunshine because we got rained out over the weekend. It was one of the weekends where you didn't want to do nothing. You didn't want to move nowhere. You didn't want to go nowhere just because it was just raining all weekend. Back to the sunshine today, though, and all week long. It's going to be a beautiful week all the way throughout, all the way until the weekend. We're gonna be in the mid to late 80s all week until Saturday. Saturday, that temperature going to drop. We'll talk about that later. In the matter, with me this morning, y'all say what's up to Ms. Jessica, the girl in that dope.
1: Good morning to you. Good morning to you. We're all in our places with bright smiling faces, and this is the way we start our new day. Good morning, everyone.
0: What's up with Ms. Jessica?
1: Nothing much. How you doing?
0: I'm good, y'all.
1: I'm wonderful.
0: Also in the matter, with me this morning, y'all say what's up to baby.
2: I say good morning.
0: Monroe.
2: Good morning.
0: Troutman.
2: Good morning.
0: Statesville.
2: Good morning.
0: Shout out America. What up, dude?
3: What's happening?
0: All right. Ooh, you got to have the dumbest team in the league, my boy.
3: It's Monday. It's going to be a great day.
0: he was screaming Commanders last night, though. Until y'all just, what is it, man? Y'all just dumb. Y'all been dumb since week one. And y'all continue to be dumb. What is it about them Commanders, man? Week two, week one, you're dumb. This is what it is. You're just dumb. Shout out to Baltimore Ravens. If you fell asleep on that game last night, they did win that game in overtime. Huntley scored a touchdown to put the Ravens up, and they went on to win as they picked off your boy Tua in overtime. They did win that game last night. If you stayed up, if you didn't stay up late to watch that one. Boy, yeah. Man, the Charlotte Hornets, they played a preseason game last night here at the Hive. They took on the Bucks. But they beat the Bucks off the sticks last night. It was one of them ones. All right, today's inspiration power word of the morning is coming from Pastor R.J. Davis.
4: I'm Pastor R.J. Davis, and this is your moment of inspiration. Caleb was 85 years old when he made his request for his mountain. 45 years had passed since he and Joshua first scouted the promised land and came back believing God could deliver what he promised. And for 45 years, Caleb waited while an entire generation died in the wilderness because of unbelief. He lived with the consequences of other people's fear. And now at 85, when he could have asked for the easiest territory, the most comfortable inheritance, he asked for the mountain, the one with the fortified cities and giants still in them. He said, "Give me the hard thing," because Caleb had spent 45 years with a different spirit, a spirit that still believed the same God who made the promise would honor it. It was never about Caleb's strength at 85. It was about who was with him. The giants on your mountain do not determine the outcome. God does. Remember that today. I'm Pastor R.J. Davis, and this has been your moment of inspiration.
5: God, grant me the serenity to accept the things I cannot change, courage to change the things I can, and wisdom to know the difference.
0: Today's inspiration, the power song of the morning, is coming from Isabella Davis. Jesus, we love you. It's the plug.

Pararia WPG, Charlotte's Plug for new hip hop and R&B. It is No Limit Larry. It's the morning madhouse. 62 degrees. We're going to heat up to 81 today. Whole lot of sunshine. Return of the sunshine after we got all that rain over the weekend. By time the sunshine come back. All right, y'all know what time it is. Time for your madhouse question of the day. Hashtag inmates QOTD.

0: the day, we are asking you, what is something someone can do to make you forget that you're upset with them?
1: Brand position. Give me some money. Give me some money or buy me something nice. I forget I'm mad.
0: Take accountability. Say that you did it. Whatever it is, take accountability for it.
2: I'm silly. So if you doing something like, if I'm arguing with somebody and you do something stupid like start mocking me, I'm gonna start laughing because it's gonna make me mad.
3: So, it's gonna make you mad.
2: In a silly way, you know how if somebody start mocking you and you don't want them to mock you because you're trying to be serious in the moment. And if they not being serious in the moment, then I'm not going to be serious. Now I done forgot why I'm mad. And the whole conversation will turn into us going back and forth mocking each other, doing something crazy. So if you're silly around me while I'm trying to be serious, I'm going to be silly. I'm going to end up being silly.
1: That's what's up. How do we get in on this,
0: Jessica? Go to our social media at Hey Miss Jessica, at I Am No Limit Larry, at I'm Just Burpee, or text us your response at 980-737-9898.
4: 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What? What? It's no

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7: They say it's zero down. It's going to be over at the end of this month. I don't know if you need a car right now, but they say it's zero down. 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
16: 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Here's your Channel 9 Severe Weather Center 9 forecast.
17: Meteorologist Danielle Miller tracking a nice cool start this morning. Temperatures are right near 60. Afternoon highs are going to climb up near 80 degrees. And unlike our stormy weekend, we are tracking wall-to-wall sunshine today. And we'll continue with a warming trend as we go through the rest of the week.
18: Charlotte and surrounding areas, this is Lil Plug. And I'm speaking to y'all to remind y'all that we are the future. And for us to have a good future, we need y'all to vote and be involved, because it's in your hands.
19: And now is the time to plan, strategize, and mobilize in an effective way.
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0: They want to see those officers arrested.
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0: man, black and white. It's a problem with the whole way of life. It can't change overnight. But we gotta start somewhere. Might as well go ahead and start here. We done had a hell of a year. I'ma make it count why I'm here. God is the only man I fear.
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4: All right. Good morning, Nosy Neighbors. It's 6:20 time for your first Nosy Neighbor News Quickie of the morning. Let's find out what happened at the box office over the weekend. Taking the number five spot, we have The Social Reckoning. That one brought in $5.5 million. In number four, we have Heart of the Beast with $7.1 million. Taking the number three spot at the box office, we have Resident Evil with $8.3 million. Dropping down to number two at the box office this weekend, but still doing well, we have Verity. That one brought in another $11.4 million. And topping the box office this weekend, raking in $27.5 million, the number one movie was The Other Mommy. So, yeah.
1: See that.
4: Yeah. Well, it did well. $27.5 million at the box office this weekend.
5: It looked crazy. It do look crazy.
1: Yeah.
4: I'm Miss Jessica, the girl next door. That is your Nosy Neighbor News Quickie.
6: I want to know what it is Quick is trying to say.
1: That's your Nosy Neighbor News.
6: Quickie. Tell that.
4: Mission 10 is WTF here on the plug.

0: 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We got your Madhouse Classic Throwback. That's going to drop at 6:30. And about 6:40 is Motivation Monday is the plug.
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6: 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Bang, bang, not a game. Improved to 5-0 with a victory over the Seahawks. The Minnesota Vikings also improved to 5-0 with a victory over the Saints. Pittsburgh picked up a win. The Eagles lost to Jacksonville. And the Commanders ended in a tie. What? They got to be the dumbest team in the league.
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0: yes, sir. 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
2: 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Charlotte's plug for new hip hop and R&B. Up next, man, this is Motivation Monday. It's the plug, it's Power 98.

98.9 WPG, Charlotte's plug for new hip-hop and R&B. Don't forget, it's going down this Wednesday. We are live at Stash Charlotte. Hey, it continues. Libra gang season. All my Libras slide in the building. You know how it goes down. 3425 David Cox Road. Yes, we got them $3 lamb chops, half off pasta, half off wine. Free admission, free parking each and every Wednesday. 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Doors open up at 5. We broadcast live from 7 to 9. Myself and DJ Butterfingers. Come on and slide in there with us. All right, it's a Motivation Monday inside the madhouse. Talking to one of my mentors over the weekend, and he was like, yo, yeah, you are held to a higher standard. You cannot want the perks, and you cannot want the other things that come with being held to a higher standard. And then when it comes time for some discipline, you like, nah, why they treat me different? Nah, you are different. You are held to a higher standard because you are different. And this not only goes for me, but this goes for a lot of you. A lot of you people out there are in the different fields and in the different things. And yes, you are that. You are held to a higher standard. So you can't have the perks and take all the perks when it's time to benefit from being who you are. And then when it's time for discipline for who you are, you're like, why they treat me different? Why the rules are different from me? You got to take everything that come with it. The good, the bad, and the ugly. For example, Burby, you was talking about this about a week ago. You was like, yo, I ain't waiting in no line. I ain't waiting in no line in no club. I ain't waiting no line in the city. I ain't waiting no line. So if you want them type of perks when it comes to doing something, whether it's on Instagram, whether it's on social media, whether it's out in life, you can't, when it's come time for people holding you at a higher standard at all times, you got to take it. You got to take it. It happened to me. I was like, why they treat me like that? The rules are the rules. Nah, the rules are different for you, my boy. Because you are held at a higher standard at all times. Not just when it's time to get in the club or get in the restaurant. And you talking about when something is not going your way, you like, that's unfair. But it wasn't unfair when that line was down the street and around the corner and you walked past everybody when that restaurant. Was that unfair to them people? Yeah. That was unfair to them. But so now when it's time for something to go down and they give you more discipline than somebody else, you like, nah, why they do me like that? Because you are held to a higher standard. In your everyday life out there, whatever you doing and however you doing it, you are held to a higher standard in some fields of life. We talk about police officers all the time. They are trained professionals. They are held to a higher standard in life, not only with the badge, but with everything they do. In certain companies that you work for, you are held to a higher standard. It's just certain things, once you take that job, once you take that career, it's just certain things you can't do no more. You just can't do it because you are held to a higher standard. So you got to accept it. You got, like I said earlier, you got to accept the good, the bad, and the ugly. And I accept it. So, like I said, it happened to me. I was involved in this situation. And I was like, well, why? But that's the rule. How they gonna give me more than everybody else? And my mentor told me last night, he said, you are held to a higher standard at all times. Not just when it comes to perks and benefits. At all times, you are held to a higher standard, no matter what. So as you live and you walk in your life this week, know that, yeah, in certain instances, you are held to a higher standard at all times. No matter what it is and where you work. As a parent, you are held to a higher standard at all times. As a leader in the school, if you go to school, if you're a captain on a football team, if you play football, you play basketball, you play sports, you are held to a higher standard at all times. It is what it is. You chose to go play those sports. You chose to be in that profession. That is you. So there it is. You are held to a higher standard at all times. There it is. Motivation Monday. Start your day.

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8: 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I'm running for Senate, and I approve this message.
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Hello, Monday Madhouse, Charlotte's plug for new hip hop and R&B. Today's high is going to be right near 81, about 64 degrees as you leave out the house this morning. The return of the sunshine, that's the most beautiful thing. And you know, speaking of shining, we about to let y'all shine. 980-737-9898. 980-737-9898. 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
1: No Limit Larry, the Money Man, House Charlotte's Plug for new hip hop and R&B. Letting y'all shine up next. 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

0: Yeah. Power 98, good morning. Who you trying to let shine?
1: Good morning. I'm trying to let my son Demetrius Parker shine. My son Xavier Parker shine. My son from another mother, Rasheed Davis, to shine down in Lenore. And I want my grandkids to shine. Denaria, Demetrius, Deshaun, Imani, Empress, all of them. I want all my grandkids to shine this morning. I love y'all.
2: 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Who are you letting shine?
3: 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How y'all doing?
2: Doing good, Miss April. How you doing?
4: Yeah, first and foremost, let me make my main man Brandy shine. My cousin Flip, a.k.a. Mr. Crispy, for getting me fresh. And my Leva Games, shout out to Brian Stats, Donald Richards, my sister Sonya Robinson. And big, big, big shout out to the greatest grandma in the world, turned 92 years old today, my grandma Helen Henry Poster. Happy birthday, y'all.
0: Power 98, good morning. Who trying to shine?
5: Good morning. My name is Tanika. I'm calling from South Carolina. Calling to let myself shine. Today is my 31st birthday.
2: Big 31, not the little one. Let that baby shine. Big sleeper gang. Big brr. Big brr. Good morning. You letting somebody shine? What up, Ahmad? What up, Ahmad?
6: Hey, hi.
2: What up, Ahmad? Ahmad said, hey, Burby. What's happening, my boy? Hey, Ahmad.
6: I'm good.
0: Hi, Ahmad Johnson. You talking to you, Larry?
2: He said, you're hungry.
0: Oh, I'm sorry. I thought you said No Limit Larry. What's up, Ahmad? I'm good, my homeboy, number one.
2: I'm good, big dog.
6: What's
2: up,
6: number two?
2: Yep, what's
6: happening? What?
2: Today's
6: Monday.
2: Today's Monday.
6: Yep. Tomorrow Tuesday.
2: The calendar.
6: Number
2: what, am I?
6: Yeah,
2: do your thing, big dog. What up, Ahmad? I'll be in Stats this Wednesday coming up.
6: Alabama Sunday.
2: Not going to be at Alabama Sunday. Just where you going to be at today?
0: Today I'm going to be at Smith for the homecoming day party.
2: What? Go ahead. Talk to me down for a
6: minute.
2: Incognito. What?
6: Yeah,
2: go ahead. Talk to me down for a minute. Yeah. I got a sign I want to put out there, man. Shout out to the little homie Kion. He was at the barbershop this past Saturday out there at Justin's with my man Darius, man, and my boy Scoop. And I was talking, He interrupted my conversation. Bless you, Larry, in the microphone.
0: Why would you do it right in the microphone?
3: I can't move.
2: Just turn your mic off.
3: I just can't.
0: Oh, you do that right in.
2: Shout out to Kion. He listens to the radio faithfully. That's what you get. He listens to the show faithfully every morning. Kion, shout out to you. It was my pleasure to meet you, little homie. Let him shine, Larry.
3: I just had some glad somebody knew who you was.
2: You were there. He didn't know you.
3: I wasn't there.
2: You were there.
3: I didn't see you in the barbershop Saturday.
2: You left.
3: I wasn't there when you was there. I was gone.
2: Shut up.
3: You just trying to make up stuff.
2: Shut up, Larry. They said you was there.
3: Earlier. He wasn't there when I was there. All right, man. Shout out to Big Toya from your man Mo. He said, let my baby shine this morning. And shout out to the West Iredale Warriors who put a smackdown on Hickory over the weekend. Shout out to them, man.

0: coming up inside of Madhouse. Miss Jessica's got a face. She's got the nose and neighbor news. Yo, chance to go see that boy Rod Wave. Keep it tapped in.
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2: They say it's zero down, it's gonna be over at the end of this month. I don't know if you need a car right now, but they say it's zero down, gonna be over at the end of this month. And

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1: Too many North Carolina families are one medical bill away from financial ruin. That's why as governor, Roy Cooper fought to make sure you and your doctors make decisions about your health care, not the insurance companies who hike up your premiums. He created a plan to lower health care costs by working with state hospitals to eliminate billions of dollars in people's medical debt. Debt that was keeping many North Carolina families from getting ahead. He didn't stop there. Roy Cooper expanded Medicaid so more than 735,000 North Carolinians have access to affordable health care. He will take this same fight to the United States Senate, where he will continue to protect Medicaid and work to reinstate the Affordable Care Act tax credit that Republicans took away from us. This November, the choice is clear. We must vote for Democrat Roy Cooper for Senate, because paying for health care shouldn't bankrupt families. Early voting is October 15th through the 31st, and Election Day is Tuesday, November 3rd. Make a plan to vote.
2: I'm Roy Cooper. I'm running for Senate, and I approve this message.
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15: All right, coming up, I've got your Nosy Neighbor News. Summer Walker has some problems with her label. 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Something is going on with Tory Lanez in the law. 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
15: Okay.
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1: 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Speaks Law says, who speaks for you? We do.
2: What the hell?

0: neighbor. Hello, nosy neighbors. It's Miss Jessica, the girl next door. It's time for your nosy neighbor news for Friday, October 12th. Interscope Records, they filed a complaint against Summer Walker seeking damages possibly exceeding $50 million. They claim that Summer has several more projects to fulfill in her contract. Now, Summer's attorneys invoked California's 7-year statute in a letter to Interscope, deeming her contract unenforceable. The contract with Interscope is described as brutal, with an upfront $110,000 advance and a 16% royalty rate for her first two albums. Walker is alleged to have agreed to deliver 5 studio albums, but the label counts only 3 towards the fulfillment of her deal. Kevin Hart, he's asking a judge to prevent a woman by the name of Montia from testifying in a court case related to that 2017 sex tape scandal. He accuses his former assistant, Maisha, of including Montia as a witness solely to embarrass him and create a scandal. Kevin argues that he, Maisha, and Tasha K are the only ones that are relevant to this case and wants other witnesses barred unless their testimony directly relates to the claims. The lawsuit stems from Maisha and her tell-all interview with Tasha K back in 2023, where she discussed Kevin's personal life, leading to Kevin suing her for violating a non-disclosure agreement. Tory Lanez faces a new defense in his $100 million lawsuit as prison officials argue that he agreed to his housing placement and assumed any associated risk. Now, the California Attorney General's office filed a response on the warden's behalf. The warden did confirm the stabbing incident involving Tory and a fellow inmate, but disputes responsibility for Tory's injuries, claiming that they come from the other inmate. Now, Tory's father defended his son, stating Tory never provoked the incident in prison and expressed concerns about rumors surrounding the attack. Erykah Badu, she has canceled 5 European tour dates this month. They say due to unforeseen circumstances, she expressed genuine appreciation for her audience's understanding and flexibility for the schedule shift. The canceled performances were in places like Paris and Milan. This tour is celebrating the 25th anniversary of her album, Mama's Gun. Happy birthday to Marcus Polk and Erica Dixon. I'm Miss Jessica, the girl next door. That is your Nosy Neighbor News.
1: 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News report.
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3: 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Well, what did she say about Summer? 980-737-9898. 980-737-9898. First call through correct answer. You're going to see Rod Wave, babe.

0: This is Molly. How are you?
1: I am wonderful. Thank you for asking. Can you tell me what I said about Summer Walker in the Nosy Neighbor News?
0: Yeah, you said that her record label was trying to sue her because she didn't fulfill the 5 albums that was in her contract.
2: That's what it is.
1: Hey, Molly, guess what? We are hooking you up with tickets to go check out Rod Wave. He's going to be at the Spectrum Center on November 18th. Congratulations to you. 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

0: Larry the Money Man House, Charlotte's plug for new hip hop and R&B. Y'all know where we popping at this Wednesday. We at Stat Charlotte. Hey, myself, DJ Butterfingers. It's gonna be one of the ones. Yeah, midweek. You know it's hump day on Wednesday. You trying to shake the week off? You trying to get over the hump? Come on, man. You know after work Wednesdays at Stats is always a good time. 3425 David Cox Road. 3425 David Cox Road. Myself, DJ Butterfingers. 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Free admission, free parking. We got them $3 lamb chops, half our pasta, half our wine. Every Wednesday, and of course, you know what we doing, man. We celebrating for all the Leavers out there, man. Big Leaver Gang season, not the little one. Big Leaver Gang season, not the little one. Shout out to all my Leavers out there. Shout out to my daughter, Ryan. She's a Leaver. Her birthday is actually next Sunday. Shout out to her, man. Yo, we're going to celebrate. All right, y'all know what time it is. It is 7:40. It's time for the hottest hashtag in the world. Hashtag Larry Mad.
1: Woke up this morning with something on his mind. Larry is mad. Now let's see why. I'm

0: Hashtag I know you freaking lie. Hashtag ain't no way boss. I don't even know what city this was in, but I know it was a man in the courtroom and the judge read a sentence. And boy, that man picked up a chair and he threw the chair at the judge. Jesus told y'all in the song when my man, mailman got his time, he threw birds at the judge. Well, this man threw a chair at the judge. Well, what apparently happened is two people caused an accident that killed the man's grandparents and I think his grandchild. And he was like, yo, they only got 120 hours of community service. Both people got sentenced to 120 hours of community service. Not manslaughter, none of that. They didn't have to go to jail, spend no jail time, but they got 120 hours of community service after cause of the accident that killed three people. That man said, ain't no way in the holy helldom is I'm going to stand for this. The man, now he probably gonna get more time than they got because he threw a chair at the judge. Luckily, the judge duck game was on point because she got her head down, but he was upset. And rightfully so. You gonna cause an accident and kill three people, and you only get 120 hours of community service? You got to spend some jail time. It got to be at least, a couple dollars. You need at least a couple days in jail. I need at least a couple days out you. I can't even get it. I don't care what the reason was why you caused the accident. You need to, if it was truly an accident and nothing else was involved, like alcohol or speed or anything like that, you killed three people. You still got to spend a couple, I still need a couple days, couple months or something. But 120 hours of community service, that's all you gonna get for killing three people? Yeah, I'm with Buddy. He should have threw more than a chair. He should have kept throwing chairs. He still should be throwing chairs this morning. And where's the justice at that? Where's the justice? Where is the justice? Hit the hashtag and see what else I've been mad about. That's crazy, man. 120 hours and kill three people? Yeah, nah, hell no.
1: Hey, look, I can't take this shit no more.

already know what it is, man. Incognito about to come to you live in the kitchen. But and you know what's coming up, man. That money word is coming up. We're going to give you a chance to win $1,000. It's Power98 Cash come up. 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That's going to come up at 8 o'clock. Then you text. 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In the afternoon, I don't know what y'all doing. You got 5 chances to win. 8 a.m., 10 a.m., noon, 3 o'clock, and 5 o'clock. All right? 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And, of course, you know what it is, incognito. Let's ride, my boy. Hey, you know the photo day, too. I got them tickets for you to check out the Carolina Renaissance Festival. Yep, got that family 4-pack in the 4 songs in the mix. 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

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You got 25 minutes to enter that word. While y'all entering the word, keep rocking with Mr. Incognito.

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1: 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All right? 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

0: Good morning, Larry and Jessica. What up, though?
1: Morning.
0: Today's scripture will be flipped by me, Pastor Real. And why do they call me that, Larry?
2: Because you give them
0: 100. Now, today's word, some people ain't going to like this because I'm giving away secrets of the black church and the black church goer. Secular music. A lot of people try to say that we shouldn't listen to secular music. But you know who doesn't mention secular music? The Bible. The Bible doesn't mention secular music. The Bible doesn't say that listening to secular music is a sin. Nowhere in the Bible does it say things like that. It does say it is better for a man to hear the rebuke of the wise than to hear the song of fools. Don't sing stupid. That's what it say. Don't sing stupid, Larry. Larry, sometimes you open your mouth to sing a song. And the melody that comes from your tongue.
2: From heaven.
0: That's exactly what that Bible verse means. That's Ecclesiastes 7:5. It's better to rebuke. It's better for a man to hear the rebuke of the wise than to hear the song of fools. And this fool just said his song come from heaven.
2: Melodies from heaven, baby.
0: This fool just said what he be singing is a good song. And it's not. Now, it does say make a joyful noise unto the Lord. But God don't say you can't come out here and make songs that make somebody else feel good. God don't say that you can't make songs that's going to uplift your community. God don't say that you can't make songs that's going to get the club rocking.
2: Make a song to make a joyful noise.
0: That's going to get the club hot.
2: Make a joyful noise.
0: Why you think Kirk Franklin and who? Glorilla done made this song?
2: Who?
0: Kirk.
2: Franklin. Oh, okay.
0: Why you think Kirk Franklin done made this song? Because he got everybody jumping. When the last time you heard a gospel artist in the club, Larry? Jessica? You haven't? But we can make them kinds of songs. Stop letting these older church folk tell you that this is secular music and you're not supposed to listen to it. You're not supposed to listen to the stupid music. You're not supposed to listen to the dumb music. You're not supposed to listen to the drug-doing music. We didn't come up on the drug-doing music, Larry and Jessica. Mm-hmm. We came up on the drug-dealing music.
2: We did. Drug-dealing music.
0: We sold it, so you didn't have to do it. There was a message in those songs that we sang. Jeezy, the brother Jeezy, he was a prophet.
2: Mm-hmm.
0: He told you what not to do, Larry. Mm-hmm. Because he already did it. Jay-Z was a prophet. He told you what not to do, so we don't have to do it because he did it for us.
2: Mm.
0: You know who did that? Jesus.
2: Jeezy or Jesus?
0: Jesus.
2: Oh, I was stuck
0: not
2: on
0: Jeezy. Jesus.
2: I was stuck on Jeezy, my bad. Yeah. What was Jesus' ad lib?
0: What was Jesus' ad lib?
2: Yeah.
0: Ah! Matter of fact, saints, call up here right now and tell me what Jesus ad-lib was. 9-8-0-7-3-7-9-8-9-8 and tell me what you think Jesus' ad-lib was. My Jesus ad-lib was, ah! When he was walking to Galilee and he saw that sick little girl, you know what he said, Larry? Ah! When he raised Lazarus from the dead and Lazarus came out of that tomb, you know what he said, Larry? When he knew Judas was going to turn his back on him, you know what he said?
2: What he said?
0: Oh.

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3: 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French Montana, he made headlines at ComplexCon by stating, "We not paying for anything here. I charge $2,500,000 just to wear something." Oh, yeah. The video sparked some controversy on social media, with some questioning the ethics of asking for free merchandise from an independent designer while attaching a high price tag to wearing it. We'll see what happens with that conversation. I'm Miss Jessica, the girl next door. That's your Nosy Neighbor News Quickie.
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0: That's your Nosy Neighbor News
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0: No Limit There Tomorrow, Bad House, Charlotte's Plug for New Hip Hop and R&B. Somebody out there know the phobia, though.
1: If you know the phobia,
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1: 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Name four songs Mr. Incognito dropped in the Live in the Kitchen mix. 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
3: Elizabeth.
0: You know the phobia?
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0: Go ahead, give them to me.
3: Okay. I Wonder by Kanye West, Strip, Chris Brown, 2008, Young Miami, and Two Reasons.
0: Elizabeth, you know what that makes me want to say?
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We got to go to court, man. Miss Jessica, the judge. Judge Jessica is residing in the doghouse courtroom. You got a court case, you can send it to us, and we'll let Judge Jessica get to it. Doghouse courtroom.

is Jessica's Doghouse Courtroom. You're the jury. You decide who's guilty and who is innocent. Today's letter comes from a woman. She says, my husband has 3 children from a previous relationship. I have 1, and then we have 1 together. While I have no problem with his 2 oldest, that youngest one is a different story. She is disrespectful and often reminds me that I am not her mother. When we would go to see people on my side of the family, she was rude to them as well, reminding everyone that she isn't related to them or me. She eventually just started to go with her aunt, her mother's sister, when we would spend time with my family. Well, my side of the family is planning a cruise. My husband can't go because of his job. I decided that I'm taking my 2 and his 2 oldest, but I am not taking the youngest. Now she's upset because she wants to go and be with her siblings, but I'm not dealing with a disrespectful child on my vacation. My husband says that I'm not being fair because he doesn't treat my children differently. He says that these are our children. I told him she can go stay with her aunt like she has in the past. You didn't have a problem with that. So we're asking you, who is wrong? Who is guilty in this situation? Is it this woman that's writing the letter? Or is it the husband? Let us know. 980-737-9898.

0: courtroom. Our letter reads, my husband has 3 children from a previous relationship. I have 1 and we have 1 together. While I have no problems with this oldest 2, that youngest one, she's a different story. She is disrespectful and often reminds me that I am not her mother. When we would go see the people on my side of the family, she was rude to them as well, reminding everyone that she isn't related to them or me. She eventually just started to go with her aunt, her mother's sister, when we would spend time with my family. Well, my side of the family is planning a cruise. My husband can't go because of his job. I decided that I'm taking my 2 and his oldest 2, but I am not taking the youngest. She's upset because she wants to go with her siblings, but I'm not dealing with a disrespectful child on my vacation. Now, my husband says that I'm not being fair because he doesn't treat my children differently. He says that these are our children. I told him she can go with her aunt like she has in the past. So we want to know who is guilty in this situation. Is it the mother or is it the father?
1: The mama is guilty. You can't do that, because if you expect to be with that man for the rest of your life, later on in life, that little girl, she might disrespect you for it, or she might be mad about that. I think that's not right. If you're going to take the kids, take her. And maybe set down some boundaries. Let her know. Maybe this might be that one chance that you get to make it right, or she gets to make it right, and she's trying to make that happen, and you're not allowing her to do it. So take this chance. And after that, then there's no more. You don't have to do it anymore. But let her know what the deal is before you go. I don't think that's right. If you're going to take the children, take all the children together. You're going to be with that man for the rest of your life. Be with her. Take her with you. That's your child now. She deserves to go.
0: Power 98, good morning. Who is guilty in this case?
2: The dad is guilty. The dad should have been correcting that little girl when she was being disrespectful to his woman. Then you go to this woman's family and start being disrespectful towards the family, making sure that they know that you're not really related to her. Why isn't the dad, for one, correcting this little girl? He's the adult. She's the child. She shouldn't be disrespecting them and they in a relationship. And now she's upset because the mama don't want to take her on the cruise. I wouldn't either, because I don't put up with nobody disrespectful kids. Mine's not going to be disrespectful towards me. I'm not going to deal with it with nobody else. The daddy should have been correcting that little girl.
0: Power 98, good morning. Who is guilty in this case?
3: The daddy. Let her go right with her aunt. Toodle.
0: Power 98, good morning. Who is guilty in this case?
3: The dad is guilty. If he really wanted all of his kids to go, he would implement structure of respect and some type of boundary for the little girl to be able to participate in the family activity.
0: Power 98, good morning. Who is guilty in this case?
4: Hey, so he doesn't understand. It's the kids.
0: But who's guilty? Is it the mother or the husband?
4: The husband, for making her feel like she's guilty. The husband. Because at the end of the day, if you didn't straighten your kid for being disrespectful, she's going to continue to do it. And that's going to be the breakup of this. Watch what I tell you.
0: Power 98, good morning. Who is guilty in this case?
5: Hey, the wife is guilty that she should go, the baby girl should go on the cruise to get away from all them people that she don't like. That ship is big enough that she can go on the cruise and still not see and fool with them.
0: All right, we still want to hear from you. 980-737-9898. You're the jury. You determine who is guilty and who is innocent.
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8: Volume's light, but a couple of issues that are having an impact. Inbound Independence is slow back to Eastway Drive with a crash near the Uptown freeways. 77 southbound slowing with an accident just after West Boulevard. Northbound 77 slow in Fort Mill, beginning around Gold Hill Road. This crash just before the way station between Gold Hill Road and Carowinds Boulevard. Captain Jim, Charlotte traffic.
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6: 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Here's your Channel 9 Severe Weather Center 9 forecast.
7: Meteorologist Danielle Miller tracking a nice cool start this morning. Temperatures are right near 60. Afternoon highs are going to climb up near 80 degrees. And unlike our stormy weekend, we are tracking wall-to-wall sunshine today. And we'll continue with a warming trend as we go through the rest of the week.
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0: a woman wrote in. Her husband has 3 children from a previous relationship. She has 1 and they have 1 together. His youngest daughter has been consistently rude to her, and not only rude to her, but rude to her family members, reminding them that she isn't the mother and she is not related to them. Well, her family, the woman's family, is planning a cruise, and she says, well, I'm going to take his 2 oldest children and my 2 children, and I'm going to leave the youngest here. The husband cannot go on the trip. She's like, she always goes with her aunt, so she can go with her aunt during that time while we are on the cruise. I'm not going to deal with a disrespectful child while I'm with my family. We want to know who is guilty in this situation. Is it the mother or the father?
1: Good morning. The father is.
0: Power 98, good morning. Who is guilty in this case?
2: The dad is guilty. He has said wrong. He should be correcting that little girl, and he hasn't been, and she constantly disrespects that mother. As a mother, I would not want to have a little girl that I'm taking care of and I love and I care about, but she's constantly disrespecting me and my family. The dad is guilty.
0: Power 98, good morning. Who's guilty in this case?
3: It's him. He's guilty, but not doing what he needed to do as a father.
0: Power 98, good morning. Who's guilty in this case?
4: I feel like the wife is guilty because at the end of the day, she's a child. And I feel like the dad, if one child can't go, neither one of his kids should go.
0: All right, Burpee, let's hear from you. Who is guilty in this case?
5: Jessica, this is... The little girl sound bad. The little girl sounds bad, sounds disrespectful.
0: Switch it up. Switch it up and put yourself in the position of the mother.
5: That's why it's hard. That's why it's hard, because it's not her child. Oh, man. Can you have a hung jury?
0: Mm-mm. Gotta go for one. You know the rules.
5: I'm saying the mother. Okay. And this is why. Because at the end of the day, y'all are married. Now, if this were a boyfriend-girlfriend situation...
6: Not. Stop changing this. Stop moving
0: the goalposts. Excuse me. I'm the judge in this case. Let me hear what he has to say.
5: I'm not moving the goalposts. I'm giving you my answer.
0: Let me hear what you got to say.
5: I'm giving you my answer because they are married.
0: Mm-hmm.
5: They are one. So if they are one and she's treating his other children, she has to treat his children like they are her own.
0: Mm-hmm.
5: Because they are married. And unfortunately... You can't do that to that little girl. You... I changed my answer. It's the husband. It's the husband. He's guilty. Everybody got to play a part in raising this little girl. This is so difficult.
0: I was trying to see how you was going to justify this.
5: So difficult. Because I see both sides. I see them... I'm gonna go with the husband.
0: Okay. All right,
6: Larry. The wife is definitely guilty in this case. You can't pick and choose when you want to be a part of the family. You cannot pick and choose when you want to be one. Once we become married, we are just that. We become one. The Bible tells us so. We are one. So that means what is mine is yours, and what's yours is mine. My kids, my money, my cars. You don't walk around the house saying that this is your house or this is that kid's house. That kid, all these kids are yours. No, you didn't birth them, but once we became married, all these goddang on kids are yours. You definitely cannot leave a little girl out because she's bad. When are you going to step up and be a parent? She tell you ain't her mama. Well, act like it. Well, start acting like her mama.
5: You okay?
6: And no, I'm not okay. Just tick me off. I'm ticked off, Murphy.
5: I've seen
6: it done before in several different cases.
5: It's not me.
6: This never happened to me, but I've seen it done to people. And it's not right. Because if this was a man in the situation and he was treating the child different, all y'all women that called in, y'all have been on that man case. Y'all always tell the daddies, don't, when you become a stepdaddy, you are just that. That's your child. That is your child. You are married. That is your child.
5: That's exactly what I was saying.
6: That is your child, boo-boo. Stop. You have already created separation.
5: You just convinced me.
6: you have already created separation when you started saying your child or this child. You already divided us as a family. So we gonna be a family or not?
5: You gotta be the adult.
6: You gotta be an adult.

0: She is now picking and saying, no, I want to be a part of the family.
1: So the you're letting the child dictate the situation. You're letting
0: I'm not saying that she's dictating it.
1: Yes, you are. You are saying that. She's dictating this. You're saying she get to act like this and do this. So she is dictating the situation. You are getting on the level of a child, and that is what's wrong with us as a society today. We keep getting on the goddang on level of these children. We not being adults. Be an adult in the goddang on situation.
2: Now here's the answer to that. The reason that the little girl could possibly be saying that is because of her mother. Because you can influence the child in that way.
0: Absolutely.
2: And mm-hmm. I do feel like the child will say something like that. But like to Larry's point, you can't get down on that child's level. You have to make the child understand you respect me. Mm-hmm. Not that I don't have to respect you, but I do for you. You depend on me. I don't depend on you. So you're not going to come in my house and be disrespectful. You're not going to come around my family and be disrespectful. You're not going to come here into my marriage and be disrespectful. So therefore,
0: y'all have who's been in that situation, Burp, whose responsibility is it to initiate that conversation?
1: Everybody.
2: The conversation between who?
0: The child that is saying, you're not my mother, and being disrespectful, showing disrespect to this woman. Who's it?
2: That mama that she talking to.
0: You think it's the mother's responsibility?
1: It's everybody. The mother and the dad.
2: The mom then has to go to the dad, have that conversation with him. Hey, I had this conversation with your daughter because she was being disrespectful to me.
1: And we're assuming that he hasn't done that. All you people said that the daddy, how y'all know? That wasn't in the case.
3: You are guilty. So you
1: let him live, Black. Don't even eat him up, Black. Let him live. Stone him out, Black. Stone him. Kick me out of the car. I don't want to come back.
0: I'm going to hold him in contempt.
2: Who did the judge think was guilty?
1: The court give me hives anyway. I ain't going to court. I got to go tomorrow.
0: I think in this situation, I think that the husband is guilty. You have seen how your wife has treated me. Any other time when she's been disrespectful, your solution has been send her with the aunt. That was your solution, to send her with the aunt. Mm. You made that okay, everything else like that. So here we are, another situation where you are not going to be around to reel her in. Mm. She has shown you that she is disrespectful. We are going with my family, who she has been disrespectful to. Father, you got to step in. You got to step in. And if you want to hold your own too, but you sort of created this.
1: How you keep saying my family?
0: You created this.
1: It's all our family, ain't it? We ain't all family?
0: But you have.
2: His in-laws.
0: It is his in-laws. But she's being disrespectful.
1: It's crazy to me.
0: That's not.
1: It's crazy to me.
0: That's just the reality of it.
2: Very crazy to me. Your emotions out of it.
1: I can't.
0: Nah. Daddy, you should have said something.

0: you win, you are black smart. If you do not, we're going to take your hood black card. Bert, what they winning today?
1: Man, we are sending y'all to go check out
0: Victoria Monet.
1: She's going to be in the city, and we want to put y'all in the building, but you got to be black smart in order to do it. So I need y'all to hit them phone lines right now, 980-737-9898.

0: It's time to play everybody's favorite game show. Are you Black Smart? All right, all right, all right. Let's meet today's contestant on Are You Black Smart?
1: Oh, yeah, good morning. Who is this?
2: Good morning. It's Tierra.
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2: Hi.
0: We're going to play Black Smart. We're going to give you three questions. If you get two or three questions correct, you win. You are Black Smart. If you do not, we're going to take your hood black card, all right?
2: All right.
5: Oh, God, no.
0: You got three categories. Jessica got category number one.
3: Black people in numbers.
1: What?
0: Burby got category number two.
4: R&B.
1: What?
0: I got category number three. In the movie.
1: What?
2: I'm going to have to go with R&B.
4: Excuse me. 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
2: Tamar Braxton.
0: You want to stay in the same category or you like another one?
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2: Usher.
1: You won.

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0: 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You going to see Big Tardia Monday? 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
8: Too many North Carolina families are one medical bill away from financial ruin. 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He didn't stop there. 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We must vote for Democrat Roy Cooper for Senate, because paying for health care shouldn't bankrupt families. 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
9: I'm Roy Cooper. I'm running for Senate, and I approve this message.
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10: Get

0: All right, Jessica, what you got trending over there?
1: Well, Kim Kardashian, she is trending after she revealed that she has not one, not two, not three, not four, but five nannies to help raise her four children. A lot of people are questioning her level of involvement in her children's lives with that many nannies. So she revealed that information, and folks are sort of going in on her on social media. She has five nannies.
0: Who, Kim Kardashian?
1: Mm-hmm.
0: I mean, she can afford it, though. I mean, she rich. She rich!
1: Why you look like that, Bert?
0: She is rich. She rich!
1: What you got, Bert?
2: Trending, the Arizona Cardinals, they traded Marvin Harrison Jr. I've never seen a trade like that before where they didn't announce at first where they were trading him to.
0: Right.
2: They waited like a day or two before they announced that he would be reuniting with his college teammate, C.J. Stroud. They traded him to the Houston Texans.
0: Mm-hmm.
2: And the Houston Texans got their first win of the season last night, yesterday.
0: Yeah.
2: And excuse me, the Arizona Cardinals got whooped. By the Lions yesterday.
0: Well, it's about to be a fire sale in Arizona and in the Chargers. They about to get rid of everybody. Not but the players. A lot of players got big contracts on those teams that are not doing well and they're not performing well. This is a lot of times the players be out there. And they don't want to be there.
2: If there's ever a quarterback that they have let off the hook for being overrated, it's Justin Herbert.
0: Oh, yeah, absolutely.
2: It's Justin Herbert.
0: Absolutely.
2: They do not trash him nearly as bad as trashed
0: Cam. Oh, yeah,
2: yes. Or they trashed any other quarterback that came out and was just butt. But yeah. He has gotten away with it for whatever
0: reason. He's had so many flashes of being a good quarterback, but then the bad Justin is bad.
2: So did Jamarcus Russell.
0: Nah, Jamarcus ain't never had no good flashes of being good.
2: He went to the Raiders.
0: He didn't have any flashes of being good. That was a bad step. All right, but what I got trending this morning is, in true toxic couple fashion, Chrisean Rock got proposed to in the club with bottles and models by Blueface in the middle of the damn club. Jessica, if a man proposed to you in the middle of the club with the sign, you know, with the bottle girls bringing the sign out, would you accept a marriage proposal?
1: Depending on what it is, yeah, I wouldn't be mad at that.
0: Okay, I'm just asking. You're a little ratchet too, though. All right, man, that's what's trending this month. I don't know if it was for real, but he definitely put on that, will you marry me, and she accepted. But we know how they go. Blueface and Chrisean Rock, they more toxic than Misha Mondo.

tons of me. 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I'm hitting my shoulder lean. Damn, I'm putting you on. Big Leo, I'm song for song. This so fat. I'm going thong for thong. I'm a dog, he is too. We going bone for bone. He beat my front of back. He love when I scream. I'm going cone.

0: Smith, Jessica, what we doing on that parlay today?
1: We are doing NBA action, preseason, and Monday Night Football. Kicking things off in the NBA, we got the Timberwolves 2-1 taking on the Knicks 0-2. Larry.
0: Give me the Timberwolves, man. They just keep showing up and showing out. That young team is out there balling. Even though it is the preseason, they playing like it's regular season. I think they tuning up for their game opener, so I'm going Minnesota for the win.
2: Definitely going the Timberwolves. I don't think the Knicks are off of their championship high yet, and it's still preseason. I don't think they care that much. They'll turn it on once the season starts, but I'm going to go with the Timberwolves tonight.
1: All right, then we got the Thunder 0-2 taking on the Hawks 2-1. Larry, who you got?
0: I got the Hawks, man. The Thunder just don't care about the preseason at all, so I'm going with the Hawks in this one if you want to put your money down.
2: Once again, I agree, Larry. The Hawks are going to win. They're playing in Atlanta. OKC is really just here to get their legs up under them so SGA can go crazy in the regular season. Going with the Hawks for the win.
1: All right. In our last game, we got the Spurs 0-2 taking on the Jazz 1-1. Burp, who you got?
2: Ooh. I'm going with Utah. Utah's playing at home. Teams like Utah and Atlanta and those bottom of the conference teams, they play hard in the preseason because they feel like they got something to prove, while the upper echelon teams don't. So that's why I'm going with Utah.
0: I think San Antonio's going to win tonight. Wembanyama got dunked on the other day by Zion. So it's like, yo, I think San Antonio, they like, we ain't going defeated during the preseason. So I think they're going to win tonight. I'm going San Antonio by 6.
1: All right, and in Monday Night Football, the Bills are taking on the Rams. The Bills are 3-1. The Rams are 2-2. Burp, who you got?
2: I'm going with the Rams. They're playing in L.A. Buffalo's got to travel all the way from the East Coast to the West Coast. That jet lag is going to set in. Your body ain't used to being over there on the West Coast yet. I'm going to go with the Rams. They are, ever since they lost to, what was that Monday Night game they lost? I forgot what team it was that they lost to. Denver. When they lost to Denver, they done got right. They done beat the Eagles. And I feel like they get headed on the right track. So I'm going to go with them.
0: Their defense is getting very complicated out there in L.A. So I'm agree with you, Burber. I think the Rams are going to win this one. Their defense, and they got to keep pace with the 49ers in the West. So, yeah, they need a victory. They need this victory. So I think they're going to come out. They're going to come out. And they got to prove that the Bills ain't the Bills, because everybody keeps – they trying to get a Bills the Super Bowl trophy right now. And I think the Rams are going to come out and they're going to hit them in the mouth. And that defense and Aaron McDonald are going to hit them in the mouth. So, yeah, I'm going with the Rams by 10. All right, that's what we're putting on that four-play parlay.
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11: 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Bang, bang, not a game. Improved to 5-0 with a victory over the Seahawks. The Minnesota Vikings also improved to 5-0 with a victory over the Saints. Pittsburgh picked up a win. The Eagles lost to Jacksonville. And the Commanders ended in a tie. What? They got to be the dumbest team in the league. Going down on Monday Night Football to be the Buffalo Bills taking on the Los Angeles Rams. Who you got on Monday Night Football? It's Nolan Valera with your Power 98 Sports Update.
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couldn't listen anywhere else today, we appreciate you for rocking with the Madhouse. 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
1: Where they at?
0: Rock Hill.
1: Where they at?
0: North Carolina.
1: Where they at?
2: Yes, sir. Shout out to my man Dink checking in one time. Shout out to Katina. What up, Katina? Miss E Rock. What up, though? Shout out to Coach Smooth checking in. Anthony, what up, though? Hey, Peanut, what up down there in Dallas? I am Miss BB. What up, though? Shout out to Dre checking in. Retro Tam B, what's up, though? Retro Tam, what the business is here? How you feeling, La Familia Doug? What up, Cuzzo? Shout out to Disc Golf with the Black Guy. Disc Golf with the Black Guy. Tierra the Nail Surgeon. Shout out to my man

0: Fatherhood Network. All right, man. There you go, Bert. Shout out to Buck Wild, Fly Junkie, Shotty, Miss E-Rock, Samaria, what's happening? Twan Shine out there in Cannabis, what's happening? Keisha Dehan, what up, baby? Jazz Joy, what up, though? Tay, baby, Buck Wild 71, Ash Cakes, Nene, First Lady, Trevisia, Jeff Knox, Dude Dirty, what up, boy?
1: Nah.
0: Hit him.
1: Nah,
0: what's happening? The CO471, We Bustin' Eats, what up? Kevin Dockery, what's happening, my boy? And Roger Nalito. Yeah.
2: Happy birthday to Jerome Armstrong, who is celebrating today. Brooke Craddup, I think that's how you pronounce the last name. She's an avid listener of the Madhouse. Happy birthday to you. Also gotta send a big birthday shout out to Adrian Davis, who is celebrating today. And my girl Amanda Ward, happy birthday. It's not Ward anymore. I can't think of her last name anymore. But happy birthday to you, Amanda. Love you.
0: Lily Baby, what up, Lily Baby? The Libra and Libra season. Miss Juicy Black One checking in late. Ashley, shout out to Ashley checking in. And Candace Janae, what's up, doe? And gotta send a big, big shout out to Tanya Houston. That was my dance partner back in the day. Sharon Stevenson, what's up, babe? All right, man. Y'all ready to get up? Oh, your birthday was yesterday, Lily. Happy belated birthday, Lily. That's big good. Libra gang, not the little one. All right. Y'all ready to get up out of here?
3: Let's do it.
0: Y'all know what we say.
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8: They say it's zero down, it's gonna be over at the end of this month. I don't know if you need a car right now, but they say it's zero down, gonna be over at the end of this month. 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
22: I'm Channel 9 meteorologist Danielle Miller. Tracking nice, sunny conditions for your Monday. Much better than the weekend. Temperatures will climb out of the 60s this morning into the low 80s this afternoon, and we're going to continue on a warming trend, in fact near record heat by the time we get to Wednesday.
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0: 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Come outside right quick.
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0: Shorty, what's up, shebang? 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

0: Yo, 1, 2, check me out. 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
8: 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Bang, bang, not a game. Improved to 5-0 with a victory over the Seahawks. The Minnesota Vikings also improved to 5-0 with a victory over the Saints. Pittsburgh picked up a win. The Eagles lost to Jacksonville. And the Commanders ended in a tie? What? They got to be the dumbest team in the league.
9: Going down on Monday Night Football, it'll be the Buffalo Bills taking on the Los Angeles Rams. 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
5: 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The Cornell 7, Chris and I'll discuss the evidence. 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
6: 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Here's your Channel 9 Severe Weather Center 9 forecast.
7: I'm Channel 9 meteorologist Danielle Miller. Tracking nice, sunny conditions for your Monday, much better than the weekend. Temperatures will climb out of the 60s this morning into the low 80s this afternoon, and we're going to continue on a warming trend. In fact, near record heat by the time we get to Wednesday.
8: Charlotte and surrounding areas, this is Lil Plug, and I'm speaking to y'all to remind y'all that we are the future, and for us to have a good future, we need y'all to vote and be involved, because it's in your hands.
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18: 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Bang, bang, not a game. Improved to 5-0 with a victory over the Seahawks. The Minnesota Vikings also improved to 5-0 with a victory over the Saints. Pittsburgh picked up a win. The Eagles lost to Jacksonville. And the Commanders ended in a tie?
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18: Going down on Monday Night Football to be the Buffalo Bills taking on the Los Angeles Rams. 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
6: One vote can make the difference. 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The last Supreme Court race was decided by just 734 votes. 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

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Somebody tell them people Mr. Hemis.

That does it for the Day Party Lunch Mix. Your DJ, your host, yours truly, Mr. Incognito. 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
12: They say it's zero down, it's gonna be over at the end of this month. 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
2: Too many North Carolina families are one medical bill away from financial ruin. 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Debt that was keeping many North Carolina families from getting ahead. He didn't stop there. Roy Cooper expanded Medicaid so more than 735,000 North Carolinians have access to affordable health care. He will take this same fight to the United States Senate, where he will continue to protect Medicaid and work to reinstate the Affordable Care Act tax credit that Republicans took away from us. This November, the choice is clear. We must vote for Democrat Roy Cooper for Senate, because paying for health care shouldn't bankrupt families. Early voting is October 15th through the 31st, and Election Day is Tuesday, November 3rd. Make a plan to vote.
3: I'm Roy Cooper. I'm running for Senate, and I approve this message.
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9: It's No Limit Larry with your Powered 98 Sports Update. Bang, bang, not a game. Improved to 5-0 with a victory over the Seahawks. The Minnesota Vikings also improved to 5-0 with a victory over the Saints. Pittsburgh picked up a win. The Eagles lost to Jacksonville. And the Commanders ended in a tie.
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2: Too many North Carolina families are one medical bill away from financial ruin. 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He created a plan to lower health care costs by working with state hospitals to eliminate billions of dollars in people's medical debt. Debt that was keeping many North Carolina families from getting ahead. He didn't stop there. Roy Cooper expanded Medicaid so more than 735,000 North Carolinians have access to affordable health care. He will take this same fight to the United States Senate, where he will continue to protect Medicaid and work to reinstate the Affordable Care Act tax credit that Republicans took away from us. This November, the choice is clear. We must vote for Democrat Roy Cooper for Senate, because paying for health care shouldn't bankrupt families. Early voting is October 15th through the 31st, and Election Day is Tuesday, November 3rd. Make a plan to vote.
3: I'm Roy Cooper. I'm running for Senate, and I approve this message.
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14: 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Here's your Channel 9 Severe Weather Center 9 forecast.
15: I'm Channel 9 meteorologist Danielle Miller. Tracking nice sunny conditions for your Monday, much better than the weekend. Temperatures will climb out of the 60s this morning into the low 80s this afternoon, and we're going to continue on a warming trend. In fact, near record heat by the time we get to Wednesday.

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0: 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At 9 o'clock, we are playing Black Swan with your chance to go check out Victoria Monet. 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
11: Too many North Carolina families are one medical bill away from financial ruin. 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Debt that was keeping many North Carolina families from getting ahead. He didn't stop there. Roy Cooper expanded Medicaid so more than 735,000 North Carolinians have access to affordable health care. He will take this same fight to the United States Senate, where he will continue to protect Medicaid and work to reinstate the Affordable Care Act tax credit that Republicans took away from us. This November, the choice is clear. We must vote for Democrat Roy Cooper for Senate, because paying for health care shouldn't bankrupt families. Early voting is October 15th through the 31st, and Election Day is Tuesday, November 3rd. Make a plan to vote.
12: I'm Roy Cooper. 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
18: 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Bang, bang, not a game. Improved to 5-0 with a victory over the Seahawks. The Minnesota Vikings also improved to 5-0 with a victory over the Saints. Pittsburgh picked up a win. The Eagles lost to Jacksonville. And the Commanders ended in a tie.
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18: Going down on Monday Night Football to be the Buffalo Bills taking on the Los Angeles Rams. 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
0: Sean. I'll see y'all at Johnson C. Smith University this Monday as we kick off homecoming. J.C.
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0: Charlotte, get ready. 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
1: One vote can make the difference. Just one. Meet North Carolina Supreme Court Justice Anita Earls. Before she was a justice, she was a civil rights attorney, fighting for people whose rights had been violated. She knows what it means to be pushed aside as the only Black woman on this court. She served as a justice guided by the belief that our courts must protect the rights and freedoms of every North Carolinian. That means holding criminals accountable, holding big business accountable, holding the rich and powerful special interests to the same law as everyone else. That doing what's right is more important than politics. There's a lot on the line in this race. The last Supreme Court race was decided by just 734 votes. Your vote is your voice and our power. Re-elect Anita Earls to the North Carolina Supreme Court.
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10: 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Here's your Channel 9 Severe Weather Center 9 forecast.
0: I'm Channel 9 meteorologist Danielle Miller, tracking nice sunny conditions for your Monday, much better than the weekend. Temperatures will climb out of the 60s this morning into the low 80s this afternoon, and we're going to continue on a warming trend, in fact, near record heat by the time we get to Wednesday.
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0: strip club, man. 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
1: Young Money. Young Money.
0: Yeah. Me and Mike Will pull up the AOD back to back. AMG 63s. I tell all my rake it up, break it down, bag it up. 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
18: 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We must vote for Democrat Roy Cooper for Senate, because paying for health care shouldn't bankrupt families. 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
26: 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Bang, bang, now the game improved to 5-0 with a victory over the Seahawks. The Minnesota Vikings also improved to 5-0 with a victory over the Saints. Pittsburgh picked up a win. The Eagles lost to Jacksonville. And the Commanders ended in a tie?
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26: 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Who you got on Monday Night Football? It's Nolan Miller with your Power.8 Sports Update.
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Charlotte, get ready. 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
2: Too many North Carolina families are one medical bill away from financial ruin. 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Debt that was keeping many North Carolina families from getting ahead. He didn't stop there. Roy Cooper expanded Medicaid so more than 735,000 North Carolinians have access to affordable health care. He will take this same fight to the United States Senate, where he will continue to protect Medicaid and work to reinstate the Affordable Care Act tax credit that Republicans took away from us. This November, the choice is clear. We must vote for Democrat Roy Cooper for Senate, because paying for health care shouldn't bankrupt families. Early voting is October 15th through the 31st, and Election Day is Tuesday, November 3rd. Make a plan to vote.
3: I'm Roy Cooper. I'm running for Senate, and I approve this message.
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12: It's going to start to feel more like late summer than fall in Charlotte this week. Here's a check of your forecast from Severe Weather Center 9. I'm meteorologist John Ahrens. Tonight down the 60s, tomorrow mid-80s, and maybe later on this week, close to 90 degrees. It'll be cooler by the upcoming weekend.
13: 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Here's your Channel 9 Severe Weather Center 9 forecast.
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0: am home because it is homecoming on the campus of Johnson C. Smith University. It's my day party and live broadcast. And I am out here with some phenomenal students that are students right here at Johnson C. Smith University. So go ahead and tell us your name and your year and where you're from.
1: Hello, my name is Jason Smith. I'm currently a senior here at Johnson C. Smith as a psychology major. I was born in Detroit, but I live in Atlanta, so I came up here to Charlotte to see what Johnson C. Smith was about.
0: All right.
1: And currently, I am the Chef's Club president. And with Chef's Club, we want to teach students how to be self-sufficient and teach students how to cook, along with feeding them as well, because we know a lot of students have struggle to feed themselves on campus, especially while being alone and away from home. So with Chef's Club and by the grace of our club's creator, Chef Nas,
0: she's
1: not here to speak right now, but I can speak for her. She's the one who created this club, and she's one of the main reasons we're able to work through our events and our meetings, and we're able to feed the campus and teach them.
0: Wow. How long has this club been on campus?
1: I believe it's been around for 4 years, because she recently graduated as well.
0: So, okay, yeah. That's wonderful. So tell me exactly, like, how are you feeding the students? Like, is there a special day that you feed them? How does that work?
1: Well, we already have our event calendar set up. So for each event, we have that through the school or through the event coordinators, Mr. Brown and Miss Mariah.
0: Uh-huh.
1: And they allow us to have a special section rented out. Not rented out.
0: That you can reserve?
1: Yeah, okay. A special reserve section on campus for us to have our meetings, and that would be at the Family Dollar Room, which has a kitchen. And then Chef Nas is the one who actually provides the ingredients for us to cook. So we try to have enough in terms of portions in order to feed the amount of people that come. And I really enjoy being able to teach and cook.
0: Tell me what kind of food are you cooking over there?
1: What
0: y'all over there cooking, chefing up?
1: Hey, we cook anything. It ranges from shrimp and grits. We like shrimp and grits a lot. Any type of Alfredo, any type of pasta. I want to bring a little bit more expensive ingredients, but that's why we do a lot of fundraisers so that we can afford that.
0: Okay.
1: Such as maybe steak and mashed potatoes, or any type of asparagus, broccolini, anything of that nature. We do a lot of dishes. Just recently, we've done butter chicken with garlic naan, and that was pretty good. That was an amazing event. And I'm trying to do a seafood boil. It's not confirmed, but it's coming up soon.
0: All right, let me ask you this. One of the beautiful things about Johnson C. Smith in the community and the alumni is that they really do support the work that the students are doing on campus right now. So what would your ask be to the community and the alumni to help support this organization that you have on campus?
1: Just show up and, you know, just show up, come support, bring more people. I want the alumni to try to bring as many people as they can to Johnson C. Smith, whether that be, younger people that they know looking to come to college, allow them to experience Johnson C. Smith, allow them to come be a part of our community and come see what Chef's Club is about. I'm currently looking for somebody else to pass Chef's Club down to because I'm a senior. I'm about to graduate. So it's really about the younger generation, but the alumni can help to bring the younger generation here, and obviously donations and things of that nature.
0: Yeah, absolutely. Thank you. And you got some folks with you. Go ahead and introduce your people that are with you. Hey, what's going on?
2: Hello, my name is Quentin Loft, and I'm the social media handler for the Chef's Club. I want to get a shout out to my mama. What's good?
3: I'm Justin Carruth. I'm the treasurer of the Chef's Club. I want to give a shout out to my pops, my family back at home.
0: All right. Thank y'all. Thank y'all so much. And thank y'all for the wonderful work you're doing here on campus.

0: Teen Talk Tuesday, and the High School Huddle is back. And at 7:40, hashtag Larry May.
1: I can't take this shit no more.
2: 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You already. 7:24, I got your nosy neighbor news. Who's trying to go see Rod Wave? Well, I got some tickets for you.
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9: 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Bang, bang, not a game. Improved to 5-0 with a victory over the Seahawks. The Minnesota Vikings also improved to 5-0 with a victory over the Saints. Pittsburgh picked up a win. The Eagles lost to Jacksonville. And the Commanders ended in a tie?
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0: Jackson C. Smith University because it's homecoming. And I am here with my favorite person on this campus. My absolute favorite person on this campus. My baby. You know that they say homecoming does not start until we see you.
1: Right.
0: It's Bubba, y'all. Hey, Bubba.
1: Hey.
0: How you doing?
1: All right.
0: So happy.
1: Wait.
0: All right, so for... If there's anybody out here who don't know who Bubba is, because you're a legend on this campus, how long have you been here at Johnson C. Smith, Bubba?
1: I've been here 36 years.
0: 36 years.
1: Yeah.
0: So you see homecoming after homecoming after homecoming.
1: True.
0: What is your favorite part of homecoming?
1: Being around y'all.
0: Being around us?
1: Yep. All alumni. That is my blessing.
0: Well, you know, Bubba, that's my favorite part. Like I say, you know, for a lot of us alumni and a lot of us Smithites, we say that we cannot start our homecoming without you. So, you know, you and I have a special relationship.
1: Right.
0: You know, yeah. You tell people I'm your baby. I tell people you my baby.
1: Right.
0: That's what it is. Right. But I want to let you know, when I was a student here at Smith, there was nothing that I needed for on this campus because of you.
1: Thank you so much.
0: And I love you for that, because you didn't have to do that.
1: No.
0: You didn't have to, you know, take time to make sure that, you know, we had Gatorade out there on the tennis court
1: right.
0: when we were practicing.

0: You know, when we needed some concessions, some food during the games and things like that, you would take care of us. And you continue to take care of me and my classmates even to this day.
1: I love y'all.
0: Yeah, we love you too, Bubba.
1: Thank you.
0: We love you too, Bubba. What is it about Johnson C. Smith that you love so much?
1: It's being around y'all and, you know, with sports and everything.
0: Yeah.
1: You know.
0: Yeah. Well, listen, when y'all get on campus for homecoming, this is the man that you need to see. This is the man that makes everything happen on campus. My baby, Bubba.
1: Thank you, baby.
0: I love you, Bubba.
1: Love you, too.

o'clock, they will be installing the new SGA president and vice president. Super, super excited about that. I'm going to be hanging out for that. And then on Thursday, something really big that's going on here at Johnson C. Smith. We are celebrating our 100th Miss JCSU. We have had 100 queens here at Johnson C. Smith University, and she will have her coronation. And I've been told that there are close to 40 returning queens, including the 50th Miss JCSU. It's going to be a wonderful celebration. That's going to be on Thursday at 7 p.m. There's so many activities. You can visit jcsu.edu to find out everything that is going on during homecoming. I'm Miss Jessica, the girl next door, still out here broadcasting live on the campus of Johnson C. Smith University for Charlotte's Plug Power 98. Charlotte.

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3: Too many North Carolina families are one medical bill away from financial ruin. 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He created a plan to lower health care costs by working with state hospitals to eliminate billions of dollars in people's medical debt, debt that was keeping many North Carolina families from getting ahead. He didn't stop there. Roy Cooper expanded Medicaid so more than 735,000 North Carolinians have access to affordable health care. He will take this same fight to the United States Senate, where he will continue to protect Medicaid and work to reinstate the Affordable Care Act tax credit that Republicans took away from us. This November, the choice is clear. We must vote for Democrat Roy Cooper for Senate, because paying for health care shouldn't bankrupt families. Early voting is October 15th through the 31st, and Election Day is Tuesday, November 3rd. Make a plan to vote.
4: I'm Roy Cooper. I'm running for Senate, and I approve this message.
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5: One vote can make the difference. Just one. Meet North Carolina Supreme Court Justice Anita Earls. 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She served as a justice guided by the belief that our courts must protect the rights and freedoms of every North Carolinian. That means holding criminals accountable, holding big business accountable, holding the rich and powerful special interests to the same law as everyone else. That doing what's right is more important than politics. There's a lot on the line in this race. The last Supreme Court race was decided by just 734 votes. Your vote is your voice and our power. Re-elect Anita Earls to the North Carolina Supreme Court.
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0: 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Here's your Channel 9 Severe Weather Center 9 forecast.
1: It's going to start to feel more like late summer than fall in Charlotte this week. Here's a check of your forecast from Severe Weather Center 9. I'm meteorologist John Ahrens. Tonight down the 60s, tomorrow mid-80s, and maybe later on this week, close to 90 degrees. It'll be cooler by the upcoming weekend.

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2: Power 98, Charlotte's plug for new hip-hop and R&B. Miss Jessica the Girl Next Door broadcasting live from the block on the campus of Johnson C. Smith University. And what's homecoming without the football players? What's going on? How you doing? You gotta talk to the mic.
3: I'm good.
2: What's your name?
3: Christopher Tillman.
2: Christopher Tillman.
3: Florida.
2: From Florida. All right. And what year are you?
3: 2030.
2: Okay, 2030. All right. You ready for the game on Saturday?
3: Absolutely.
2: Who are we playing on Saturday?
3: Lincoln.
2: Doesn't even matter. You need to come on out and support you fellas as y'all hit the field.
3: Y'all, please come support. Thank you.
2: All right, and what's your number so we can be looking for you?
3: 81.
2: All right, we'll see you all out there. I'm Miss Jessica the Girl Next Door. We still posted up on the block at Charlotte's Club Power.

Yeah, I love me a trapping old dark skin country old. Got it out the mud, 6-1-0, thug old. Top real sleek, big tip, big gun old. Pick a girl up when we hunch, oh, strong old. Hit her, making them play, stacking that pay. Buy me whatever I want, oh. Hit her, 3-pointers on the chain. Fresh new J's, AMG, switch lanes, oh. Never been a vote or a lame-o. Never switched up on the gang, oh. Street cred good, always, oh. Let me put this cook on your face, oh. Hit her. I ain't in your beats and you ain't in mine. Hit her. Yeah, we both outside. That's my type, but hit her.

in heels. 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Yeah, we both outside. That's my type.

0: R&B, Miss Jessica the Girl Next Door, hanging out on the campus of Johnson C. Smith University for our day party and live broadcast. Shout out to all the Smithites that have been walking by, been hollering at all the football players, all the student leaders, my buddy Bubba, my baby, he's been hanging out with me. We are having an amazing time. Homecoming going on all week. Later on today, kicking off at 6 p.m., they will be installing the new SGA president and vice president. Don't forget, on Thursday, coronation is going down. We are going to be crowning our 100th Miss JCSU, which is we're going to make history on Thursday on the campus of Johnson C. Smith University. Pep rally on Friday. And then on Saturday, you know we hit the yard. We got our big game. And, baby, my Golden Bulls right now. Y'all not touching them. Y'all not touching them. We are going outside, and we are excited. If you all want to find out about more events that are happening on campus, you can follow me on social media at Hey Miss Jessica. Make sure you bring out the entire community to support Johnson C. Smith University for our homecoming. B. Notes, he's in the studio. Shout out to Notes. He is a Smithite. So thanks for holding me down in the studio. Also got to send big love to DJ Franchise. He is my DJ out here. He's holding down all the music for the students. Coming up, you know what happens at 5 o'clock. We got another money word. Your chance to win $1,000. DJ Butterfingers, he's going to drop that word for you. When you hear it, you have 25 minutes to text that word to 45911. And speaking of Butterfingers, he has that afternoon trafficking mix on the way next. Don't go anywhere. 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
1: Well, Dad, I told you what it was. 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
12: 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I'm running for Senate, and I approve this message.
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0: went Pink Rain. 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
1: Let's go.
0: I went Cuban links. They went rope chains. Be on a dog swim. This is channel 22.
1: Yeah.
0: What you wanna do? Yeah. Riding with a fire, yeah. So it's under two.
1: Yeah.
0: He a headmaster, headhunter too. He know what he come to do. Riding around with some big B's. But my name ain't Bunner 2. But my name ain't Bun B. I'm who wanna be.
1: Yeah.
0: I should name these KJ, cause these sons of me. He wanna give me cunnilingus.
1: Yeah.
0: Got my stripes like a bumblebee.
1: Johnny.
0: Bouncing on the right to left. I'm hitting my shoulder lean.
1: It's like,

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right, now it's your time to shine and get this money. So all you got to do is enter in this keyword. Spirit is your keyword. S-P-I-R-I-T. Spirit. S-P-I-R-I-T. 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Spirit is your keyword.

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1: One vote can make the difference. Just one. Meet North Carolina Supreme Court Justice Anita Earls. 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She knows what it means to be pushed aside as the only Black woman on this court. She served as a justice guided by the belief that our courts must protect the rights and freedoms of every North Carolinian. That means holding criminals accountable, holding big business accountable, holding the rich and powerful special interests to the same law as everyone else. That doing what's right is more important than politics. There's a lot on the line in this race. The last Supreme Court race was decided by just 734 votes. Your vote is your voice and our power. Re-elect Anita Earls to the North Carolina Supreme Court.
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This your boy Skewz, rocking out with the homie DJ Butterfinger. This my new single, keep going. 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
1: 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I am what I am, and I'm gonna be the very best of what I am. 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I'd like to thank you for letting me be myself.
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0: live in the madhouse as we are getting ready to celebrate JCSU homecoming, and they were letting us know about all of the events.
1: 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Then we're having our annual alumni ball, which is a sneaker ball this year. Mm. And for everybody who likes to hang out in the lobby, we have a bingo game. We have a spades tournament. Mm. We have casino games going on. So there is something for every single person at homecoming.
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15: Too many North Carolina families are one medical bill away from financial ruin. 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Debt that was keeping many North Carolina families from getting ahead. 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Roy Cooper expanded Medicaid so more than 735,000 North Carolinians have access to affordable health care. He will take this same fight to the United States Senate, where he will continue to protect Medicaid and work to reinstate the Affordable Care Act tax credit that Republicans took away from us. This November, the choice is clear. We must vote for Democrat Roy Cooper for Senate, because paying for health care shouldn't bankrupt families. Early voting is October 15th through the 31st, and Election Day is Tuesday, November 3rd. 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
16: 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I'm running for Senate, and I approve this message.
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1: They say it's zero down, it's gonna be over at the end of this month. 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

And that's right, it's homecoming, y'all, on the campus of Johnson C. Smith University. And I also have to send a huge shout out to those Eagles out there at North Carolina Central University. I was hanging out with them over the weekend, hosted their step show. Shout out to the Deltas and the Sigmas. Baby, we had a time out there in that arena. So much fun. So shout out to all the Eagles out there as they celebrated their homecoming last weekend. Coming back with more great music, so don't you go anywhere. Keep it locked. We're Charlotte's

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4: 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They say it's zero down. It's going to be over at the end of this month. I don't know if you need a car right now, but they say it's zero down. Going to be over at the end of this month. And I know you need a car. I see your car. 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
1: Too many North Carolina families are one medical bill away from financial ruin. 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He created a plan to lower health care costs by working with state hospitals to eliminate billions of dollars in people's medical debt. Debt that was keeping many North Carolina families from getting ahead. He didn't stop there. Roy Cooper expanded Medicaid so more than 735,000 North Carolinians have access to affordable health care. He will take this same fight to the United States Senate, where he will continue to protect Medicaid and work to reinstate the Affordable Care Act tax credit that Republicans took away from us. This November, the choice is clear. We must vote for Democrat Roy Cooper for Senate, because paying for health care shouldn't bankrupt families. Early voting is October 15th through the 31st, and Election Day is Tuesday, November 3rd. Make a plan to vote.
2: I'm Roy Cooper. I'm running for Senate, and I approve this message.
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0: Smith University for their Student Government Association inauguration, installing their president and vice president today. Super excited about that, as I am a former SGA president over there at Johnson C. Smith. So I cannot wait for this event tonight. Thanks for hanging out with me for the day party and the live broadcast out there on the block, kicking off homecoming at JCSU. I'm sure I'm going to see you all later on this week for even more events. Listen, stay safe, and don't you ever forget, I love you. I'm Miss Jessica, the girl next door, and I'm out. Bye, y'all.
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0: 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And at 7:40, hashtag Larry May.
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2: 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You already. 7:24, I got your nosy neighbor news. Who's trying to go see Rod Wave? 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

0: 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At 9 o'clock, we are playing Black Swan with your chance to go check out Victoria Monet. 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
9: Too many North Carolina families are one medical bill away from financial ruin. 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Debt that was keeping many North Carolina families from getting ahead. 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Roy Cooper expanded Medicaid so more than 735,000 North Carolinians have access to affordable health care. He will take this same fight to the United States Senate, where he will continue to protect Medicaid and work to reinstate the Affordable Care Act tax credit that Republicans took away from us. This November, the choice is clear. We must vote for Democrat Roy Cooper for Senate, because paying for health care shouldn't bankrupt families. Early voting is October 15th through the 31st, and Election Day is Tuesday, November 3rd. Make a plan to vote.
10: I'm Roy Cooper. I'm running for Senate, and I approve this message.
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3: 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There's a lot on the line in this race. The last Supreme Court race was decided by just 734 votes. 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Re-elect Anita Earls to the North Carolina Supreme Court.
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9: 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Bang, bang, not a game. Improved to 5-0 with a victory over the Seahawks. The Minnesota Vikings also improved to 5-0 with a victory over the Saints. Pittsburgh picked up a win. The Eagles lost to Jacksonville. And the Commanders ended in a tie? What? They got to be the dumbest team in the league. Going down on Monday Night Football to be the Buffalo Bills taking on the Los Angeles Rams. Who you got on Monday Night Football? 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
8: 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Pittsburgh picked up a win. 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